0: And he put his magic on it, and I think he really elevated it to another level that wasn't there before. And it's doing stuff like that that keeps me interested in everything that we're doing, and also keeps it interesting. You know, some people, I don't think any other two bands have ever done this. Well, look, they made a, like a true collaboration, not that I know of, have done that. So it was really cool to be able to do that. Those guys are very open-minded and super nice guys, and I could not be happier with the way the record came out. And I think it's a really great addition to what we're doing. And things like that is what keeps it interesting for me. I've done a lot of records, being able to collaborate with people and do those kinds of things just makes it all the more interesting and certainly keeps me interested in it, as far as like what I know that you throw that many people that are creative into a room, you're going to come up with something good.
1: King Buzzo of the Melvins with us this evening. He is going to be picking a song for us in just a bit, but first, the latest from Arch Enemy. They're going to be hitting the road in October with the Black Dahlia Murder. This is To the Last Breath on Full Metal Jackie Radio.

0: It's Full Metal Jacket, and we've got King Buzzo, Buzz Osborne, with us on the show this week. And it feels like you're always working. But given the long history of the band, do you ever get a chance to, you know, reflect or take it all in? This year is going to mark 40 years since the first EP. Obviously, you know, there are going to be highs and lows throughout that time. But I was curious if you had, you know, a period within the band's history that you felt mostly present about enjoying the moment. You know, basically all things in your world were good, and the vibe of what was going on with the band was most to, you know, your satisfaction.
1: Well, I'm really happy with what we got going on now, you know, but usually it's like I've always enjoyed, usually whoever I'm playing with, I'm playing with them for a reason, and so I usually enjoy that, but sometimes problems arise, but we've moved on from a few situations along those lines. And then I don't know, it would have been the better part of about 20 years ago, 10, 15 years ago, we decided that we had some trouble, and we decided that whatever me and Dale were doing was the Melvins, you know, and whatever we come up with now, you know, we're not really going to have a solid anything. Just leave it at that. We've played with these guys for a long time now. I really like the two drummer thing. I don't think we're going to sway from that. I really like playing with Steve. Steve McDonald is from Red Cross. I think he's one of the hottest bass players out there, both the way he looks and the way he plays. So it's a win-win. He's a great addition and a great musician, and I could not be happier in that department. And so the double drummer thing to me is, it's difficult to do, but I think the payoff at the end is really cool. I really like it, and there's not a lot of people doing that either. And we're going to be doing a new record sometime soon with the double drummer lineup again, and it's going to be drum-centric.
0: It's Full Metal Jackie, still to come this hour. We've got the Death Clock Brutal Pick of the Week. And up next, the latest from Amon Amarth, plus Death Angel, and more with my guest, King Buzzo.
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0: Full Metal Jacket, King Buzzo with us on the show this week. As we mentioned earlier, in addition to Melvins, earlier this year, saw you team up with Napalm Death for the collaborative album Savage Imperial Death March. How long had you been a fan of Napalm Death? And can you speak about how the collaborative experience went for you? Like, in general, do you enjoy opening it up to work with other musicians and bands?
1: Well, I really enjoy it. I mean, I've been known them since their very first tour of the U.S. I saw them in, on their very first tour, which is, I'm not sure when it was, late 80s, early 90s, you know, it would have been. And I met them not tremendously long after that. And we've done various shows here and there with them prior to this thing. And then we did a big tour with them in 2016, which was a big U.S. tour that I worked really hard as our booking agent to make a tour that I thought those guys would really enjoy. And then they loved it. And then we did another one last year with them. It was even bigger. I think it was 52 shows or 54 shows, something like that, in the U.S. We played literally everywhere we could. And the drummer said something really funny. He was like, "This is about 5 weeks longer than I would have liked." Which I thought was really funny. But they loved it. They thought it was really fun. And they came back and did a tour this year. But we obviously weren't on it. But I would love to do Europe and Australia and everything with those guys. I mean, and doing the record. This time when it came around, I said, you know, we should do some kind of recording and put it out as like a limited edition EP or something like that that we can record or we can sell as we tour on the road. They were going, great. And so two of the guys came over, Shane and John, and we went to work. And like literally, it was such a collaborative effort that I can't remember exactly who played what on what. I know I played some bass and guitar, and I know I sang, I can tell that. And I know those guys all did that too. They all played guitar, they all played bass, and it was really like, you know, we need a guitar solo in this spot. You do it, you know? Okay, you know, so it was really like that. There was no egos. We laughed our way through the whole thing. It was really fun. And then in the end, we had enough stuff for a whole album. And then we gave it to Barney, and Barney added his magic to it and I think brought it to another level. And it was very, very cool. And I am really proud of that record and really happy it came out on Ipecac eventually. Not just an EP that not that many people would ever hear. Now it gets a full release and people seem to dig it. I think it's a surprise for them. And I don't really know any other bands that have done that kind of thing. Right. Or true collaboration where it's like, you know, we are really letting each other, you know, it's like one new band. It's not like I contributed songs, you know, Melvin's contributed songs and Napalm contributed. No. It's a true collaborative effort. I can't think of any. I mean, can you think of anybody? I can't think of anybody that's done that. Probably too many egos involved. And so they'd never let it work. But we're just all, nah, we split everything evenly and everybody does what they want. And this is to have fun and make something really cool.
0: King Buzzo of the Melvins with us tonight. The Melvins are currently out on tour with Tomahawk and their new collaborative album with Napalm Death, Savage Imperial Death March is out now. We are going to take a quick break. When we come back, a member of Death Clock is going to be checking in with the Death Clock Brutal Pick of the Week. I'll also crank up No Cure and have more with King Buzzo.
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0: It's Full Metal Jacket. Buzz Osborne on the show with us this week. There is always something going on for you. Obviously, touring, you know, going to be taking up some time, but where do things stand in your world beyond the summer tour and all that we know about at this point?
1: Well, we have some few other shows after that. We're playing a Sick New World Festival and a few other festivals. And then we're doing some shows that haven't been announced yet, but not any more touring like that. And then next year, we got a whole bunch of stuff planned. But I also have something that's going to get announced soon. It's a new thing for me that we've been working on with some guys. And so, but I can't tell you exactly what that is just yet because we're not ready to announce it yet. But when that happens, I think that you'll really be into it.
0: Awesome. Well, always great to catch up. Appreciate you being on the show once again. Thank you so much.
1: Thank you. Thank you for the interest. I really appreciate it.
0: And hey, we've got a few more to squeeze in before this hour is over. So stick around.
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And if you're on TikTok, you'll find me at The Real Full Metal Jackie. I'm going to leave you off with Lamb of God tonight because Lamb of God. This is Into Oblivion. See ya.

0: WBHB, Mercersburg, Chambersburg, Hagerstown, where locals rock. 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
1: Good evening and welcome to another edition of Bob's Homegrown Stash. I am your host, Crazy Bob, and I bid you welcome. Thanks for being here. 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

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And I want to remind you that if you run a business or own a business or manage a business and you'd like to be a sponsor of Bob's Homegrown Stash, it's very simple. 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

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This is Bob's Homegrown Stash. I'm Crazy Bob reminding you to send me your music. If you know somebody in a band, just ask them, have you sent your music to 92.1 Bob Rocks? The email is stash@thebobrocks.com. And please keep me updated on what's going on. What's going on in the local scene? Because I'd love to hear from it. Maybe your band needs a new singer. That would be something. Maybe there's a new bar in town. Maybe there's a big show coming. Send me your show dates because I'd love to give you a shout out and let people know where they can come see you. The email remains the same for all things stash@thebobrocks.com, and that includes if you'd like to be a sponsor of the show. Let's get back to it. Dinosaurs in Paris, pick a lane. This is 92.1 Bob Rocks, Bob's Homegrown Stash.

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92.1 Bob Rocks, Bob's Homegrown Stash, with He Himself. The name of the song, He Himself. And what I can only imagine is the title of the album, He Himself. Kind of like Bad Company. Before that, we heard from Dixie Filth, Hell on Wheels. I am crazy, Bob, and that, my friends, wraps up the stash for this week. Remember, send me your stuff, stash at thebobrocks.com. And that includes, you got questions, comments, suggestions, anything. Just let me know and keep the rock coming. Please, even if you've got five songs already on the stash, send me more. If you're recording.

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Something's about to back up. Is that a Tootsie Roll? 92.1 Bob Rocks.

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Gonna be a big brawl over it, like them little bitty babies in the king cake. Bonnie and Clyde, the whole.

music that was blasting when you got your first car. 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

0: That being said, a golden temple came from all the way in the back, like last place to first place. And the jockey's name is Jose Ortiz. The second place horse, Renegade, the jockey was Jose's brother, Irad Ortiz. Do you think he'll ever let him live to that town? Hey, Irad, remember that time we ran the Kentucky Derby and I came from last place to first place to beat you? Every Christmas, every Thanksgiving. Hey, what's up, second place? Oh, don't worry, you're the number one loser. As they're lining up for dinner. Oh, I'll let you go first this time.
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0: 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Is that a Tootsie Roll? 92.1 Bob Rocks.
1: Drink, can't drug, can't drown them away. 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

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Now you do what they told ya. Now you do what they told ya. Now you do what they told ya.

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And now you do what they told you. And now you do what they told you.

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Woo! 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
5: Never made it as a wise man. 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
5: Easy. Sorry about that. Good morning, my friend. Welcome to The Rock That Never Ends, 92.1 Bob Rocks. I'm Crazy Bob, host of the As of Yet Unnamed Morning Show. Thank you for being here. I got to tell you, did anybody watch SummerSlam? Thoughts? I'd love to hear your thoughts. I did not. I forgot it was a thing. I forgot it was on this weekend, and I noticed as I'm going through things, I saw the results, and I'm like, what? I'll be honest, it's been a long time since I've seen a wrestling pay-per-view. I need to get back into that. That was fun back in the day. It is 6:03 coming up today. New rock with Hitter to Quit It, rock out with you, clock out. You know all the stuff. Most importantly, rock. Let's play rock music. And like I said, the most important part of this thing, I keep telling you, and it's true, is you. 855-921-9200 if you want to tell me about your weekend. If your weekend was amazing, awesome, did you do cool things? Did you go see Spider-Man, which is apparently had the second biggest opening in history or something like that? Yeah. I forgot Spider-Man started this weekend. I still haven't seen The Odyssey or Disclosure Day, which is available on Prime. I'm so behind. It's not even funny. 855-921-9200 or get in touch via the BAP. Let's rock. Never.

92.1 Bob Rocks. I'm Crazy Bob. So like I said, if you didn't see Spider-Man, it's all right. It's going to be in theaters for a minute. But good news, I think, for the entire movie industry that it had the second biggest opening weekend in box office history with $355 million domestically and $927 million globally. Right behind Avengers Endgame, which made $357 million domestically and $1.2 billion globally. Man, 6-7 more people, you'd have probably got the record. It's not cheap to go to the movies. Hey, coming up today, along with all the cool stuff, I've got a chance for you to see the Foo Fighters. They're coming to Nationals Park in D.C. Monday, August 17th. Is that next Monday? A couple of Mondays from now? And we're going to add a one-night stay at a Red Roof. The show is almost sold out, but you know who's got tickets? Crazy Bob! So, make sure you're listening for Foo Fighters in the 7 o'clock hour. That's right. In the 7 o'clock hour, when you hear Foo Fighters, be caller 10. 855-921-9200. In the 7 o'clock hour, listen for Foo Fighters. And you can score yourself some. These are like crazy coveted tickets. Everybody wants to. I wish I could go. I'll be honest with you. I wanted to go see them when they played Wrigley Field a couple of years ago, but alas, it's too far away and too expensive. Anyway, be listening in the 7 o'clock hour when you hear Foo Fighters. Be caller 10, and I'll hook you up. You know what? Queens of the Stone Age also playing on that show. Music from Turnstile, 92.1 Bob Rocks.

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3: Bob Rocks weather. It's humid. That's what I noticed when I went outside. Today we're going to see partly cloudy skies with a high near 84. But like I said, humid tonight down to 69. And tomorrow we're going to see partly cloudy skies with a high near 85. So one more than today. Right now it's about 73 at 92.1 Bob Rocks. Checking the text lines next. And I really want to hear about your weekend. Did you go see Spider-Man? Did you watch SummerSlam? Did you do cool things? Let me know. 855-921-9200 or get in touch via the BAP.

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Even if you just want to say good morning to the nation, send in some good vibes over and across the listening area, showing love. You know, Crazy Bob loves love. All right, let's see what we have here. L.A. Bob checking in this morning at 3:19 a.m. Good morning. Says, good morning, brother Crazy and Bob Nation. Have a great rest of your marvelous Monday. You know what? I'm going to try my best. I hope you do too. Roll Off Ops says, good morning, Crazy and Bob Nation. Happy Monday morning. That's right. You too. Let's see. Oh, I got a BAP here from, well, there was one on Saturday that says, hello from Rockville, Maryland. Hello, Rockville. Rockville, hello. Wolfman Bob says, had a great weekend, installed struts and front brakes on my 2005 Town and Country. Like 40 hours of working and driving from VA to PA every day isn't enough. But hey, data centers need to get built and mama needs to drive in comfort. You know what? I hear you.

Although the data centers, that's a touchy subject. Everybody's we need them, but they need to be better designed because they shouldn't be ruining everything around them. You know what I'm saying? Trevor Bob said, but I do like the fact that you want to drive in comfort. Same, bro. Same. Trevor Bob, well, I'll be damn top of the morning, laddie, and the nation. Have a great moist kitty Monday. Meow. Sunkus Bob says, hey, crazy Bob, good morning on Manic Monday. 855-921-9200. Let me know, did you go see the Spider-Man? Did you go see, or did you see SummerSlam? Does anybody watch those things? Nobody go. Why, somebody went to the movies, broke all the records. Cool Coach Bob, good luck, Mr. Crazy. Could we possibly hear some STP? Big Bang. You could if you listen real hard. Yeah, I'm sure you can. Here's Fuel, 92.1 Bob Rocks. Calls me from the cold.

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3: 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Go see them at 43 West King Street in Shippensburg and get armed. Did you know that the Red Hot Chili Peppers formed in L.A. in 1982, and the original band name was Tony Flo and the Miraculously Majestic Masters of Mayhem? That sounds like a children's Saturday morning cartoon. Right before He-Man. Did you know that Netflix, their business started mailing physical DVDs out to people's homes? The first DVD they sent out was Tim Burton's Beetlejuice in March of 1998. You could still get the DVD mailed until September of 2023 when Netflix finally shut it down.
4: Boo.
3: Wonder what they did with all those DVDs. Do they still have them? Can I purchase one? There is one I want to purchase. I'll tell you about that later. Let's see. Did you know that Fyodor Dostoevsky wrote one of his most famous books, The Gambler, because he needed quick cash to pay off some gambling debts? Of course. Maybe I should write a book. If it says you can get quick cash. I don't know if there's... No. I mean, yes. Maybe. Maybe like a coloring book. Did you know that there's an Aboriginal language in Australia called Mbataram. That's it. Mbataram. Or is it Mbataram? Where the word for dog is dog. It's pure coincidence. They didn't know it was called dog in English. That's just the word they randomly chose themselves. And finally, did you know that China should be split into five time zones? But since 1949, the entire country has been on the same time zone for national unity. It creates some crazy time changes at the borders, though. The largest at its border with Afghanistan. When you cross over, there's immediately a 3.5 hour time difference. Do with that information what you will. Be the life of the party and measure for this newfound knowledge. Listen to some Chili Peppers while watching He-Man. Watch Beetlejuice off a DVD. Read The Gambler from Dostoevsky. Not Kenny Rogers. If you go to Australia, stay away from those Aboriginals, man. They have a weird language, and you wouldn't figure it out. And if you visit China, remember to adjust your watch. Here's music from 3 Days Grace, their latest, I Don't Want to Go Home Tonight, 92.1 Bob Rocks.

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0: It's time for the Morning Post on WBHB. 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
4: 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We learned that China should be split into 5 time zones. And crossing the border with Afghanistan, you could have a 3.5-hour time difference. Which brings us to these United States. I know every year or so, there's always kind of like the, should we keep or should we lose the daylight savings? So that's today's Morning Post. Now, I do believe our current president actually brought it up recently about getting rid of it. Or he brought it up, not that he had a... I can't remember if he said he wanted to keep it or lose it. I think he said lose it, but don't quote me on that. But the point is, he did bring it up. So today's Morning Post, get to the Bob Rocks Facebook page, facebook.com/Bob Rocks Nation. A... keep daylight savings. B, end daylight savings. C, don't care. And if there's another one option, you can add that too, because why not? This is America. We do what we want. Here's Black Melon, 92.1 Bob Rocks.

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92.1 Bob Rocks music from his Royal Ozness. Missing Ozzy, be honest with you. The world is a lesser place without him. I am Crazy Bob, and if you get to the Facebook page, the Bob Rocks Facebook page, facebook.com/BobRocksNation, you'll see today's morning post. And it's kind of a multiple choice. A, keep daylight savings. B, end daylight savings. C, don't care. And if you want to add a D because you've got a better option, that's cool too. So I'm down with that. Let's see. We got a couple of people checking in here on the Facebook page. Richard says, don't care. There are more important issues to deal with our government should be addressing. You know what? I will accept that. Of course, I'll be honest, I'll accept anything. That's just who I am. Let's see. Chad says, keep it. Those short days are depressing AF. And please argue me. I'm not going to argue with that. I agree with you 100%. They are depressing. But we're here for you. Play that rock music, make you happy. Nyrus, I still think that's a cool name, says, don't care. I get up at 5 a.m. and go to bed between 9 and 10 p.m. every single day. Being dark out or light at certain times doesn't bother me. All right, there you go. Hard working. Doesn't even matter. There you go. I'm not sure, I'll be honest with you. I can't say for sure, because when it starts getting brighter earlier and staying lighter at night, it's hard for me to sleep. But then on the other hand, I'm indoors, so why should it matter to me? You know what I mean? I feel bad having an opinion about it. But let me know what you think. Facebook.com/BobRocksNation. Should we keep daylight savings? B, end daylight savings. C, don't care. D, other option, whatever you want. I'll be checking the text lines next. 855-921-9200. Here's Chevelle.

0: 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In case you missed it.
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One Bob rocks music from Evanescence. I am Crazy Bob. Today's Morning Post. A, keep daylight savings. B, lose daylight savings. C, don't care. D, insert your own opinion. Very simple. All right, let's see what we got here on the text lines. You can also hit me up on the BAP lines, too. I forgot to mention that. Trucker Lyle Bob says, happy Monday.

savings time. The farmers don't need the daylight hours nowadays to get the harvest in, but because the lighting systems on the machines of today seems brighter than the actual sun. Have a great Monday. Yeah, there are some bright lights out there. Sometimes when I'm driving, it's dark out and I'm driving, and you see those big old combines working on farms in the area, and if they turn, if you catch them at the right angle, Lord Jesus, it's the second coming of the Lord. Yeah, right in your eyes. You think those LED lights or something, wait till those things hit you. Holy smokes. 855-921-9200. Let me know. Someone from 301, it's daylight savings time, not savings. I think everybody knows. Plus, when I was putting up the graphic for it, it put daylight savings time, didn't look very good. Oh, daylight saving time, not savings time. Yeah, but I didn't use the time. I just put savings because there's lots of it. You know what I mean? Daylight saving time makes sense. But when you don't put the time, I think you could put the savings. Storm Chaser WV, Bob Morning Crazy. I'm recovering from the Lord Huron show last night, the anthem in D.C. I don't care about daylight savings time. I'm too old to stand in the pit, but I'll do it again. That's funny. You know what? I want to play so bad. It's been so long since I've been on the stage, but yeah, I'm too old. My body's weary. Here's Offspring, Bob Rocks.

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1: Bob Rocks, who's this?
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1: Wolfman Bob, you, sir, are caller 10.
2: Oh, yes.
1: You're going to see Foo Fighters at the...
2: I want to see them, that's for sure.
1: Well, you're going, sir. You're going to see them at Nationals Park in D.C. Monday the 17th. But wait, there's more. I'm throwing in a one-night stay at Red Roof Inn.
2: Oh, great.
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1: Ah, yes. Caller 10, when you heard the Foo Fighters in this hour. Now, tomorrow, I'm going to tell you what hour to be listening in. Bright and early, so make sure you're listening for your chance to see the Foo Fighters at the Nationals Park in D.C. That just sounds like a great show. Pantera, 92.1 Bob Rocks.

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1: 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And I don't know who it was calling because I didn't recognize the number. 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

92.1 Bob Rocks. Let's take a last look at today's Morning Post, although you could still continue to post because I like reading it overnight and tomorrow and whatnot. 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Keep daylight savings time, or I should say A, keep daylight savings time, B, end daylight savings time, or saving time, C, don't care. Or if you have a different opinion other than those, you can give me a D. That's okay. Let's see. Sue says, keep it. That would be A. CJ says, I just don't like when the schedule gets messed up. He did not use the word messed. And everything is stupid for a couple of days. Yeah, those few days to get used to it. Yeah, it's... Yeah. Eric says C, doesn't care. Lyle says A, keep it. Richard says go to standard time, B. David says B, I like to grill in the cold months without a light. Anita says B. Anita says, a different Anita, holy moly. We're being... invaded by Anitas. B, end it. I've been saying for many years now that if we could just move it half hour one way or the other, it really wouldn't even matter that much. Some people on the text line, Jedi and I, Bob, does not care. The days are longer when it's warm and shorter when it's cooler, no need. Backwards Bob says, the farming myth continues despite the invention of Google. And he also says, creation of DST had nothing to do with farming. It was created to conserve energy in World War I. Psycho Billy Bob says, B, get rid of it. It's dark when I leave in the morning and get home at night in the winter, opposite for summer. It seems like there would be less sunshine factor, traffic, and wrecks if we could normal time, or if we had out our normal times figured out and didn't mess with it. Drunken Dragon Bob says B. Blackstone Bob says C, don't care. Bob spelled backwards says V. People get so stupid when it changes, especially around morning traffic. I think you meant B. V, I was waiting for something cool and never happened. That's all right, Bob Rocks.

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7: New rock for a Monday. I urge you to give it a good listen. Crank it if you're able to. If you're not, it's understandable. We're supposed to be at work now. So give it a good listen. Let me know what you think as soon as we're done. And like I said, if you can crank it, go ahead and do that. And if you can't, well, go hide in the broom closet. As always, we got a lot to choose from. We got a lot last week. Let's see, where should we begin? Let's start with this right here and see what happens. All right, we're going to discover it together. New Rock, a 92.1 Bob Rocks.

There you have it. And now it's your time to let me know what you think. The phone lines and text lines are open and clear. 855-921-9200. You can also send me a BAP on the Bob Rocks app. That is always open for you as well. 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Download it wherever you get your apps from. We'll talk about it after Boosh and Bob Rocks.

0: 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All right, let's see what you say about the new rock. 855-921-9200. You can also hit me up on the BAPS. Let's see, do we have anyone here? Oh, Nursey Bob checking in. Good morning, Crazy Bob. That will be a hit. Hold on a second. Where'd it go? That will be a hit for me today. Have a great day. You too, Nursey Bob. Be safe out there. All right. Let's see what we got over here on the text messaging interface. This is my favorite part of the day when I get to talk to y'all. Let's see. Oh, look who it is. It's Juice Bob. The juice is loose. Did you get your yakking in, buddy? Juice Bob says, meh, but hit it. Just over the line. CJ Bob in the Waynesboro says, that's pure rock. Hit it, please.
1: Pure rock, a 92.1 Bob Rocks. Dun, dun,
0: dun. Hronda Bob says, not bad. Hit it. Show Dick some respect, Bob says, give it a hit, crazy. Backwards Bob says, nice old school sound to start. I'd hit that, crazy Bob. Blackstone Bob says, smash that hit button a million times over. Saw them a while back at Blue Fox, and glad to see them putting out new music. I love your enthusiasm, but only one per customer. Sunkist Bob says, give it a hit on Manic Monday, Crazy Bob. It's just another Manic Monday. First Time Quitter Bob says, good morning, Crazy. I ain't sure about that one, so I'm going to quit it. Oh, I wish that I had Jesse's girl, Bob says. Good morning, Crazy. Quit it, please. Have a great day. You have a great day, too. Jesse's girls, Bob. Jesse girls, Bob. Sorry. Freaky Bob says, morning, Crazy. I will hit it.
2: Go hit that.
0: Storm Chaser WV Bob says, I could barely hear the song over my ringing ears, but I wasn't a fan of the voices. Quit it, please, sir. Okay, ringing ears. Oh, because you went to the Lord Huron show last night.
1: Lord Huron, yeah.
0: Is he reciting Shakespeare?
1: Lord Huron. How could thy resist who had a heart of love?
0: Let's see. Sometimes I wonder, Bob says, hit it. Half a bubble off, Bob says, good morning, Crazy. Definitely a double A advertisement. Give it a hit, please. Definitely a catchy double A advertisement. Give it a hit, please. Have a great day. Double A advertisement. Hmm. AA advertisement. I see what you did there, and it took me a while. Because of my ineptness. Head clunk for me. Come on, Crazy Bob. Get with it. Codus Maximus, fixer of dented chariots in ancient Greece, says, I'm going to hit it. Happy coffee days. Hey, Cody Bob, now that we're in August, we're weeks away from it being just a little bit chilly and the coffee gets better tasting. Electro Bob says, hit it. Not that I'm wanting cold weather. Jedi Knight Bob says, it was aight. Happy More Metal Monday.
1: More Metal Monday. Pure rock.
0: Juice Bob did not go kayaking this weekend. Boo. White Snake Bob says, hit it, crazy. Trevor Bob, well, I'll be damned. Top of the morning, laddie. Me like. Have a great moist kitty Monday. Half a bubble off, Bob. Okay, yeah, I got it. He gave me the thumbs up. Yeah, sometimes, you know, the sprockets and the crank sometimes take a minute to get going in the morning. I apologize for that. I'm an idiot, and I'll admit it. Hi, my name is Crazy Bob.
2: Hi, Crazy Bob.
0: I'm an idiot. Drunken Dragon Bob says, hit that. Roll Off Bob says, hit that. Or hit it. Psycho Billy Bob says, hit that. So the battle is between it or that. However, in the end, you said you did, in fact, enjoy the new music. That's for me again. I deserve to this morning. Texas Hippie Coalition. Very recognizable, soothing tones. Name of the song, Band of Outlaws. And it will go down as a hit today in the archives. Thank you for everybody who tuned in, because anybody who takes the time to hang out, man, I love you guys like crazy. Texas Hippie Coalition, Band of Outlaws, Hitter to Quitter, her weekdays, we'll do you again tomorrow. Now, if you missed it, needed to hear it one more time, if you liked it so nice you want to hear it twice, or if you are in a Band of Outlaws, check it out this afternoon on Sloppy Seconds with Just Bob. Here's the crew, 92.1 Bob Rocks.

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3: Sunshine today with a high near 84. And tomorrow we're going to see mostly sunny skies once again with a high near 85. Today, or I'm saying right now, it's about 74 at 92.1 Bob Rocks. 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

0: Power Man 5092.1, Bob Rocks. I'm crazy, Bob. Now, do you have boomer friends? Maybe some of you have boomer parents. You ever get boomer advice? Not that they're completely out of touch, but here's some right here that boomer opinions, apparently. Less than 3 cigarettes a day and you're okay. That's funny. I know some people here who do that within a couple hour period. Don't worry about whether you can afford kids. There's never a perfect time. Actually, that's true. There never is a perfect time. This is a good one. Spend $40,000 on your wedding because that's what people do. Actually, no, that should be it. Yeah. Nobody's paying that for weddings anymore. I mean, it's like either 100 grand or up. And other than that, you know what? Let's go get married on a beach with a justice of the peace, and that's it. Me, you, and them. Cost us $200, and we're done. Here's a good one. If you're short on rent, just ask the landlord to lower it for a while. Oh, yeah. That's going to happen. Let's see. Find someone you can tolerate, start a family, and eventually you'll fall in love.
1: Yeah, that's
0: going to happen. She's definitely not going to take you for everything you have, and vice versa. Let's see. Number four. I'm counting these down, by the way. Number four, change your startup's name so it starts with an A and it appears first in a phone book.
1: Yeah, very good.
0: You can find a phone book. Number three, just buy a starter home in the most expensive part of town. There are no such thing as starter homes anymore. That's a thing of the past. Get it out of your brain. I know some old folks won't believe it. Just buy a starter home. There's no such thing. A starter home around here is like $250,000. It's probably closer to half for a starter home. Yeah, one bedroom. I mean, studio apartments, same thing. All right, I'm going to get on a rant. Let's see. Here's a good one. They tell you this. Walk into a business and hand the manager your resume and you'll get hired. I'll be honest. When I was looking for work, there's no such thing as walking into a business. Businesses no longer have receptionists or anything like that. Nope. Everything is online. If you call, you get into a web of, like a phone web of recordings. To talk to the distribution department, press A. If you're having trouble with your, press B. For technical support, I was like, where does one? And even when you go, I remember I tried, I can't remember the name of the company. I went to somewhere to apply, and I wanted to go apply in person. I brought my little resume and everything. I walked up to it, and as you walk in the front door of the business, there's this little room off to the side that says to apply, go here. And it was essentially touch screens to apply. Yeah, so that's not a thing anymore. And this is a great one, and this could be many, many things. Just stop going to the movies and you'll be able to buy a house. Yeah. Those are the same people that say, well, if you stop having coffee in the morning, you can afford a house. Stupidest stuff I ever heard in my life. If you didn't have a cell phone. You know what? If I gave up a cell phone and stopped buying coffee, I would have enough at the end of the year to maybe make 2 payments on a house. So I don't even want to hear that mess. Oh, there's your boomer advice. Yeah, get a starter home on the nice side of town. Good luck. Here's Des Rocks. Bob Rocks.

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92.1 Bob Rocks Music from Five Finger Death Punch. I'm Crazy Bob. Hey, join me tomorrow. I'm going to be on the square in downtown Greencastle. The square on the square. Get it? I'm going to be there from 4:30 to 6:30 for National Night Out. Join the Greencastle Police Department or Greencastle 5-0 for a fun, family-friendly community event featuring food. Face painting, local first responders, emergency vehicles, children's activities, and a whole lot more. It's going to go on until about 8, I believe. So come on out and see us. I'm going to be there from 4:30 to 6:30. Now, I am going to see if Greencastle Police would let me drive one of their vehicles. You know, just take it around the block with the lights on. You know what I'm saying? You think they'll let me? 855-921-9200. Will Greencastle 5-0 let Crazy Bob drive one of their vehicles? Here's Chevelle, 92.1 Bob Rocks.

Chili Peppers on 92.1 Bob Rocks, or you know what, we can call them what they were originally called. We learned that this morning. Tony Flo and the Miraculously Majestic Masters of Mayhem. Okay, I take it back. It doesn't sound like a Saturday morning cartoon. Sounds like one of the Muppet bands. Or both, for that matter. Hey, check this out. Speaking of bands, Nasty Bob's got a chance for you to see a whole bunch of them. Rock the Mountains, August 21st through the 23rd at Allegheny County Fairgrounds in Cumberland. 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

I Prevail on 92.1 Bob Rocks. I am Crazy Bob. And if you've got a charity event, maybe a community event, something going on close by, let us know because we can help you get the word out. 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

0: 92.1 Bob Rocks music from Never Tell and Sleep Theory. I'm crazy, Bob. And with great sadness, I must tell you it's time for me to leave the studio.
1: I was just getting started.
0: Nasty Bob's coming in. She's got for you to shuffle. If there's something you want to hear and it totally rocks, let her know. She'll try to get it on for you. She's cool like that. Also, Rock the Mountain. She's going to have your chance to go see live rock and roll. And there's a whole bunch of it there. So make sure you're listening for that. I leave you with the latest from the Foo Fighters. Don't forget, tomorrow I'm going to have another pair of Foo Fighters tickets to hand out. So make sure you're listening in the morning for your chance to win, because who doesn't want to go see Foo Fighters? Nationals Park in D.C. too. That should be awesome. Their latest is called Window. 92.1 Bob Rocks.

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Lenny Kravitz on 92.1 Bob Rocks. Good Monday morning. It is Nasty Bob. I hope you survived your weekend. I think I did, but we're in the workday. It's okay. I've got tickets for you to rock the mountain. I've got the shuffle at noon, your request hour. You can always get them to me at 855-921-9200. And we're going to get back to rocking out with the clocks out, powered by Hafer's Guns. Got Cage Elephant on the way. And here's the latest with Papa Roach on 92.1 Bob Rocks.

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1: 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The song entitled, You Don't Want to Know. 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

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I am Nasty Bob, and after Rock Out With Your Clock Out in the 11 o'clock hour, I got a chance for you to win passes to Rock the Mountains. 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

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Don't forget, they're hitting Jiffy Lube Live on October 24th. 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
1: 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I'm this boy. Boy, Jeffy Lube's going to be hopping that weekend in October because they are playing the night before Breaking Benjamin. It might be a day to stay in Virginia, I think. I don't know. You'll have to check your plans and maybe schedule that little vacation time for those two shows. That's incredible. Well, what's coming up is the Shuffle. That is your request hour. You need to let me know what you want me to play. 855-921-9200. 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
1: Following verse on 92.1 Bob Rocks. I am Ness Bob, and I said this hour I was going to give away a pair of passes to Rock the Mountains for all weekend long. It is happening at Allegheny Fairgrounds in Cumberland, Maryland, August 21st through the 23rd. And if you would like to go, well, text me right now. 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

Atreyu on 92.1 Bob Rocks. I am Ness Bob. Congratulations to Justin of Mercersburg. He's going to go check out Rock the Mountains on August 21st through the 23rd. I've got more of those passes to give away this week, so make sure you're listening for your chance to win. 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

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I am Ness Bob. 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

Radiohead on 92.1 Bob Rocks. I'm Ness Bob. We're in the shuffle full of your requests. I've got some Black Crowes on the way. And thanks to Bobasaurus, here's Our Lady Peace on 92.1 Bob Rocks.

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I am Nessa Bob. We are in the shuffle full of your requests. This next one, Godsmack on 92.1 Bob Rocks.

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9: 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I'm your host, Nasty Bob. I got some Nirvana on the way, and thanks to one of my BAPers here, Chevelle, on 92.1 Bob Rocks.

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Nirvana on 92.1 Bob Rocks. I'm Nesba. We're getting through today's shuffle. We're going to have some Disturbed on the way. And thanks to Joel, here's the latest with Greta Van Fleet on 92.1 Bob Rocks.

And now, the only person in the Mid-Atlantic to need a team of construction flaggers to get her safely into the station driveway without getting crushed by an 18-wheeler, Nasty Bob, on 92.1 Bob Rocks.

a song stuck in your head? Well, that's better than a tent. We can't help Nasty Bob, but she can help you. It's The Shuffle on 92.1 Bob

Disturbed on 92.1 Bob Rocks. I'm Ness Bob. We're almost through the shuffle. Thanks for taking time out to send me your requests. I know you're busy at work, but I do appreciate you sliding in those text messages, those bat messages, and even if you pick up the phone in the bathroom and call me, I got it. I won't tell. Don't worry. But we're going to finish this out right now with Everclear on 92.1 Bob Rocks.

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Going camping in the Smokies? 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

Fuck Cherry on 92.1 Bob Rocks. I am Nessie Bob, and my pal Crazy Bob's going to be out tomorrow in the downtown of Greencastle for National Night Out. Come join the Greencastle Police Department for a fun, family-friendly community event featuring food, face painting, local first responders, emergency vehicles, children's activities, and much more. So come out tomorrow. Crazy Bob will be hanging out there at the square in downtown Greencastle from 4:30 to 6:30. Here's Poison on 92.1 Bob Rocks.

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Kiss your straight lines goodbye. And your rose bushes? 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

Foo Fighters on 92.1 Bob Rocks. I am Nessa Bob, and you could see them with Queens of the Stone Age by listening with Crazy Bob tomorrow morning. He's got more tickets. They're playing Nats Park in D.C. on Monday, August 17th, and we're adding a one-night stay at Red Roof. 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This show's, like, sold out. 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Here's Alice in Chains on 92.1 Bob Rocks.

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Not because she's crazy, but because she's a safety hazard. 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
1: We're not saying Nasty Bob is clumsy, but the studio chair now has a seatbelt. And the soundboard has an airbag. Everything all right in there? Nasty Bob on 92.1.

Deftones 92.1 Bob Rocks. I am Ness Bob. It's time for me to head out and make way for Just Bob. He's going to take care of you this afternoon with some odd news, the question of the day, sloppy seconds in the 4 o'clock hour. That's your second chance at the new rock that Crazy Bob played this morning for Hit It or Quit It, and the rage in the 5 o'clock hour. Have a great afternoon. I will talk with you tomorrow. I'm going to leave you with Tool on 92.1 Bob Rocks.

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0: 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What? 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
1: Good day, Mr. and Mrs. America, from border to border and coast to coast and all the ships at sea. My name is Just Bob. What's up? Hey there, howdy, yoda, hi, ni hao, chow, konnichiwa, ke paso. What's going on? What it is? Welcome to the mothership. This is the big show. 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Today is Monday, August 3rd, the 215th day of 2026. We got a fun-filled action pack bursting with fruit flavor, 5 hours ready to go. So let's spin the tires, light the fires to all those within the sound of my voice. I wish you Godspeed and stank on the angler.
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Bob Rocks, just Bob here. I cannot be the only one who thinks it sounds like he's saying get high and die in that song. I can't be the only one. 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Okay. 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
1: RFK Jr. launched a cooking show. It's called Diners, Drive-Ins, and Dead Animals I Found on the Road. Eating one avocado a day may lower the risk of heart disease in adults with obesity. And eating two avocados a day may lower their ability to pay rent. Netflix and AMC have announced a multi-year deal to share streaming rights to The Walking Dead starting in 2027. There's been a resurgence of interest in zombies ever since Mitch McConnell became one. Fish concluded a five-night residency at Madison Square Garden. The Garden went from Swifties to Spliffies. And finally, LeBron James' Philadelphia 76ers jersey set sales records. Philly fans were excited to have a new jersey they can wear to formal occasions.
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Ozzy 92.1 Bob Rocks. I am Just Bob. Good afternoon to you. Be listening to the as yet unnamed morning show with Crazy Bob for your chance to see Foo Fighters and Queens of the Stone Age at Nationals Park in D.C. 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

Foo Fighters, 92.1 Bob Rocks. I am Just Bob. If you're headed for the Delaware beaches, keep an eye out for Dave Grohl. I hear he's out there. Got a vacation place there or something like that. Now, coming up, join Nasty Bob Saturday, August 15th from 5 to 7 p.m. at Hub City Brewery for Slowdown Barbershop's Mr. Mustache. The finest mustaches are going to be judged. Salons and barbershops will be there with raffles at the door. They're accepting donations for Back to School for Children in Need. 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Alice in Chains, 92.1 Bob Rocks.

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Something's about to back up. Is that a Tootsie Roll? 92.1 Bob Rocks.

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1: All right, what did you have to say about today's sloppy second selection? Let's jump in to the text line, starting us off. Cool Coach Bob. Good day to you. Definitely hit it. Hell yeah, says Meeby G Bob. You know, I love that band. Seen them a bunch of times. Smack that all the way to Texas, please. Yes, I do recall that you are a major fan of those guys. Can I hit that twice? Asks Bob. For you? Eh. No, nobody votes twice. Sorry. Burrito Bob weighs in. Hey, JB, hit that. That effing rocked. Oh, thank you for censoring yourself this time. Give it a hit, says Shellbark Bum, and Cody Bob weighs in. Yes, I'm going to grace that with a hit, Broseph. So your Sloppy Seconds band, Texas Hippie Coalition, the song entitled Band of Outlaws was a hit this morning on Hi-Qui and rolls to a pretty easy, even if we don't count a Bob's vote twice. So your verdict, Band of Outlaws by Texas Hippie Coalition, is a hit. Thanks to everyone who weighed in. Appreciate it.
0: 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But no one can tell a better fart joke than Just Bob. Afternoons on 92.1 Bob Rocks.

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0: 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Hey, JB, what are we just asking? Just asking. 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

That is Rat on the Rage, 92 on Bob Rocks. The Rage is your 45 minutes of uninterrupted rock for your afternoon commute. Today's question of the day, what is a movie you turned off halfway through and do not regret it? So I'll tell you mine. It was Hostel. All right, now I'm going to give you a little bit of background here. When I was a little kid in Philadelphia in the early 80s, I saw a ton of horror movies because they showed them on TV on the weekends all the time. Like Friday the 13th, the first Friday the 13th, I've probably seen that movie 1,000 times because it was always on TV. So horror movies were a commonplace thing growing up. And I was really into them for a while. And then I saw Hostel. And I realized pretty early into the movie, like, this has no plot. This movie was made by people who just like to see people hurt and bleeding. Not saying there's not entertainment value in that, especially in feature films, but I just lost my taste for it. And I didn't watch another horror movie for 20 years until I saw Nope. Not that long. I talked about that, about seeing Nope and how it sort of tilted my brain a little bit. But I'd love to hear from you. What is a movie you turned off halfway through and do not regret it? I will delve into your responses coming up in just a few minutes. Right now, The Rage continues with White Zombie on 92.1 Bob Rocks.

keep a Barstool from floating away. He's your man. Just Bob. Afternoons on 92.1 Bob Rocks.

That is Godsmack on the Rage. 92 on Bob Rocks, just Bob here. What's a movie you turned off halfway through and do not regret it? Wing and me, BG Bob. I usually fall asleep before halfway through any movie, but I'd have to say Blues Brothers 2000. Yeah, you know, that one looked like a turd to me from a distance. I didn't even start that one. The Blues Brothers, the original Blues Brothers, one of my favorite movies of all time. The idea of doing a sequel at all without Jake, I don't know. This makes sense to me. Slept past! Good to know I wasn't the only one. Wage war! As the rage continues, 92.1 Bob Rocks.

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0: 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And now your host, Just Bob.
1: A man from West Virginia by the name of James Powell has been arrested for stealing $17,000 worth of Little Debbie cakes. The scheme wasn't exactly airtight. James was a delivery driver for a snack company that was supplying grocery stores in Pennsylvania and Ohio, but instead of actually making the deliveries, he would forge employees' signatures on the invoices without actually dropping them off. Then he'd get paid for making the delivery and get to keep the Little Debbies. One big issue with this plan: the stores almost immediately realized they didn't have the inventory they were supposed to have, since no new shipments were scanned in. Then they figured out what was going on. Police say they tracked James down after people were seeing him at flea markets. Reports aren't 100% clear, but it sounds like the implication was that he was there trying to sell the illicit Little Debbies. He was charged with forgery, theft by deception, theft by unlawful taking, and deceptive or fraudulent business practices. How long has Little Debbie been around anyway? Hasn't she grown up yet?
0: He was kicked out of Mensa for bringing Southern comfort to all the meetings.
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1: Yeah. Hey, ladies. It's me, Crazy Bob. 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What do you think, ladies? Yeah, I've got some, I've got a couple of hairs on my chest. Is that manly? I think it's manly. Would you like to dance? I've got the greatest moves.
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0: Marcy Playground 92.1 Bob Rocks. I am Just Bob. 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Camping is available. Head up early Thursday for the kickoff party with Scotty Austin. You know him from Saving Abel. Friday, Cold, Evans Blues, Smile Empty, Soul Soil, and Shallow Side. 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

The music you rocked out to. On the way home from your first concert is on 92.1 Bob Rocks.

Sad to say, it's time to go. I am just Bob. My time's expired. I'm obligated to relinquish control of the mothership to Lou Brutus. Hard Drive XL kicks off at 7. Have a fantastic rest of your Monday night. I'll be back with you tomorrow, 2 p.m. I'll leave you with New Rock Now from Ashes to New. Die for you. It's 92 on Bob Rocks. Stay fresh, cheese bags.

0: Got a taste for new rock? 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
0: 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It's Hit It or Quit It. 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

0: Alice in Chains doing it Monday style on Hard Drive XL. I'm Lou Brutus. Great guest lineup this evening. Eric Vandenberg of Prevail is going to be here every night this week as featured artist. My other special guest, Mike Krueger of Nickelback. We are also going to hear from the birthday boy, James Hetfield of Metallica, via the Hard Drive Archive. 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